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I make them know you are the best dance around here. Step up on the dance floor when the record twins appear. It's about to go off just like a nuclear. Still I go see when the smoke is clear. 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I'm

0: 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And my name is Bobby Brown. Watch me now, I'm going down.
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0: 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And I know more, but retain less, retain less, retain less, retain less, less, less, less, less.
1: Start. 2, 1, boost ignition.

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Looking for weight. 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Tryna get weight. Tryna get some of that weight. Going off weight.

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Ask for advice, get money twice. I'm from the dirty, but that Chico nice. Y'all call it a moment, I call it life.

One thing German people love is techno. And I remember the first time I went to a club and they were playing techno music. And techno was all around the world, but I had never heard techno like this in my entire life. One of my friends was like, hey, let's go to a techno club. And I was like, yeah, sure, let's go. And when I walked into that club and I heard the music, I was literally devastated because I did not know what I was listening to. It sounded like two malfunctioning robots trying to break dance. Like, when I went inside that club, the music was literally like,